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If you like your rock with a little country, then join me, Kat, on Wednesdays between 1 and 2pm, where I'll be playing country rock, southern rock, and some dark country here on Hastings Rock. 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
10: Hi, Simon here. 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That's Hastings Rock with me, Simon Vaness, 6 till 8 every Monday morning. Speak to you then.

0: Ralph Windsor here. 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
1: Hey, good morning, good morning. It's Ralph here in the Rock Zone for a Sunday morning. 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

Wow, that's a huge song, isn't it? Liking that very much. That is Air Supply and a track called Goodbye. Now, it's not goodbye. Of course, it's good morning. Not that I'm sure everything's going to hold up, to be honest. Come into a rather warm and already warm and stuffy studio this morning. And the monitor wouldn't switch on and something else wouldn't work. And then this particular thing wouldn't fire up and that wouldn't happen. And anyway, it's all up and running at the moment. But how long for? Who knows? Sure, it's going to be fine.

Yes, just hanging on to the days of big hair, big productions and big ballads. Who were misses? Yeah, ballads, I said. Yes, you did hear that correctly. That was Talisman from their album Talisman that came out in 1990. So all the big hair of the 80s was still there in 1990, wasn't it? Some good stuff. That's Talisman for you. Well, you can get in contact with me this morning if you wish. We're here in the studio live. And you can... wait, why not try the voice notes? 01424 550877. Just leave a little message on the answer phone. And it'll come straight through here to me in the studio. And we can either play it out or we just play whatever you say, really. That's 01424... 550877 on the land line for you there. There's a text, of course. You can always text anytime you like. And that is, of course, 07441120877. Now, join us on the Facebook page as well, as many have already. So we'll get round to you very shortly. Lots of ways to get in contact this morning. Now, a bit of bad news so far for this afternoon. It's the big day for Hastings Rock. And poor old Tony Davis is tearing his hair out. Not that there's much left of that. Well, it won't be after today, that's for sure. But unfortunately, due to throat issues, Cypher are not going to be able to join us this afternoon on the Hastings Rock gig this afternoon down at the Carlisle. So Tony is frantically tearing around the universe trying to find someone to fill the space. So we'll keep you updated if we get to learn any more by the end of the show. But the show goes on. You've still got the road show there. That's going to be there. Ziggy Phoenix, of course, and Firefall are still there. But so hopefully we can squeeze something else in there for you. One word, one heart. It won't be Christopher. One night is all I want. One word. Mind you, Tony can be rather persuasive. Who knows? One word.

Sitting squarely in the 1980s for Christopher, Into the Light was the album, 1986. And the track there, One Word. Record high temperatures expected today, so you better get that sun cream on. And keep the fluids going in, and not always alcohol either. Little bit's okay, you know, but don't get mad on the alcohol thinking it's going to cool you down, because it won't. It'll just make you worse. Keep hydrated and, as I say, get that sun cream out. Record temperatures allegedly for later today. It's already pretty warm. It's warming up quite nicely out there. In fact, Karen Sweetman-Hicks has been on already. Says, morning, Ralph and the Chill Stars. My son and I don't like the heat, so we're already moaning about it. And for those who absolutely love the heat, please enjoy my heat as well. Enjoy it all on my behalf, she says. Yeah. Alex Pass says, morning, blimey, we've already passed the 20 degree marker down here in Hastings. Yeah, I know. And aptly put, Dave Turton says, yep, roasting rockers. Loving that. That's really quite cool. Yeah, Sunday morning, the roasting rockers. So good morning to Dave. Good morning to Vicky as well. Tamamana is in. Alison Nichols is in as well. Good morning, Ralph. It's going to be a scorcher, she says. I think it's going to be rather busy for you guys down in the town and along the seafront there. And hopefully for us too at the Carlisle, where the Hastings May Rockfest takes place. And as I said earlier, unfortunately, we've lost, due to health issues, we've lost Cypher this morning. But they're not going to be performing for us this afternoon. Bit of a shame. Tony Davis is currently, as we say, trying to find a replacement. But the roadshow's still there. Firefall we have, and Ziggy Phoenix we have as well. So we're still going to have a great day down there. Hi to Roy Truncheon. Good morning to all the Hastings Rockers from sunny Falmouth. Is it as warm there, Roy, as it is down here at the minute? I think we've just got that little southeast bubble thing, haven't we, where just it's blooming hot. Not moaning though. And Elsie Wilcox will be along at 9:30. Does that mean she gets two mentions? Yeah, I think it probably does, because I'm gonna have to say something again, aren't I? This Hastings Rock on a Sunday morning, and a very good morning to you. Here's Heartwind. And-

It's an album that I know Phil Wood and certainly myself have been going on about for a little while. The album's called Take Two, the band's Generation Radio. And the album was released in the middle of April, the 17th of April, on the Frontiers record label, but available from wherever you get your music from, whether you download or stream. And check them out. The album is called Take Two, and they are Generation Radio. And the song we played for you there, These Days. It's one of those albums that will not disappoint. You will just keep going back to it and back to it. And back to it. Well, I did, and I know Phil does too. Here's Chloe Chadwick now, and a lovely song called Reuben. You're in the Sunday Rock Zone on a Sunday morning.

0: Yeah, I said it was a beautiful song, didn't I? Reuben, it's called. Chloe Chadwick comes from Cheshire. Done a lot of touring around Europe and the UK as well. Check her out on her socials. That's from her album Midnight Rounds. And a track there called Reuben. Chloe Chadwick, one for checking out, that's for sure. We got some WET, otherwise known as WET, on the way.
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6: No, nobody plays a better variety of music. Nobody.

another great album from the band Wet, W-E-T. And that's a track called Love Conquers All. That was from the album Apex that was released quite recently, actually. It is a great album. Once again, another one you can find on the Frontier Records. Or, of course, from wherever you get your music from. Good morning to Jerry Cowie this morning. He's very kindly sent me a poem again this morning. This, I get three verses now. Oh, crikey. So I'm just going to have a quick read through that, and then I will share that with you later. It is rather good. Good morning to John Morris this morning. John says it's getting warm down here in Winchelsea as well at the minute. It's 20 degrees outside and 24 degrees inside already. And wow, was that a hot gig in Pet yesterday afternoon. I haven't sweated so much in a long time. In years, in fact, he says. Well, it's sort of good for you occasionally, you know. But as I say, you have to keep hydrated, keep that replenished. Not always with alcohol, as we say. Drink sensibly. During the day today. It's going to be a warm one. Good morning to Daniel Hack, and a very good morning to you, Daniel, as well. Daniel will be joining us, the Hastings Rock team, here on a Sunday afternoon, as of next Sunday. He'll be with you from 4 o'clock, or is it 5 o'clock? 4 or 5 o'clock? 5 o'clock, I think, in the afternoon through till 7, playing you some classic rock and some indie rock, some cracking stuff, that's for sure. So Daniel Hack will be with you as of next Sunday. Check out the socials for all of the news on that. So good morning. He says, good morning, Ralph. I'm currently actually doing something that I very rarely do, and that is absolutely nothing, and just chilling to the tunes. Welcome along, Dan. That's the idea this morning. Here comes the band Hardline now, the Double Eclipse album, another cracking album. Hope you're writing all these down. Here's a track called Can't Find My Way.

just another fabulous track on a Sunday morning. That's Hardline. And a track there called Can't Find My Way. Well, the official Hastings Rock Shakespeare, the bard of Hastings Rock, has come up trumps once again. Let's attempt this little three-verse poem, shall we? So, today it might be over 30, which, if you get burnt, might be hurty. Slap on the sun lotion and show your devotion for Ralph Windsor, who never plays dirty. Well, I'm not so sure about that. No cipher, but Rockfest must on go as Tony Davis works to rescue the show. Hastings rockers, cross your fingers that he'll find other singers. He's a great recruiter, you know. So enjoy the music that Ralph has got. Rock royalty. What? He's a Windsor, blue-blooded, and let your lug holes be flooded. In the rock zone, man, it's hot. Thank you, Jerry. The official bard.

Thank you, Tina. Yes, you are the best. Tina Turner from the Open Arms album and the best. So, record high in temperatures supposed to be recorded today. So, keep yourself covered up if you can, or get the sunscreen on and say keep yourself hydrated right through the day. As many of you are being rather sensible and actually doing things rather early. I see Phil Miles has been out and about and doing stuff very, very early this morning. Les Antic says, good morning, everyone, and to Ralph as well. What a beautiful morning here in the foothills of the Black Mountain, which is the West Brecon Beacons. I've been out weeding the beds until it gets a bit too hot while listening to the tunes from my old hometown Hastings on Hastings Rock. Fabulous stuff. Thank you for that, Les. Sent a nice picture as well. Rod Smith is out and about as well. Good morning from a very warm Cotswolds. Off to a steam fair later. Trains, steam engine and a fly pass by the BBMF Dakota. That sounds like that's going to be a bit of fun. Make sure you stay covered up and good and come back to Hastings Rock. Not all burnt and smelly. Is that right, Smelly? Will be. Earlier this month, the brand new album from Robin Beck was released. It's called Living Proof. From it, we're going to play a fabulous track called Never Gonna Let You Go. Brand new in the Rock Zone and on Hastings Rock for your Sunday morning. Here she is, Robin Beck. Yes, her, from the very first time and all that.

Yes, the album does exactly what it says on the tin, doesn't it? Living Proof. But Robin Beck still got it there. Never Gonna Let You Go. What a cracking song from Robin Beck. Living Proof is the album, released earlier this month. Go and check it out on her socials. Some cool stuff. We got the Police on the way. Got some music from Joe Cocker. We've got the Scorpions as well. I'm hoping to get a tracking from Eva Cassidy's and a fabulous cover of a Simon Garfunkel song. So hopefully we'll get that one in as well. Ellie Goulding on the way and Tony Hadley. We also have the double play at the top of the hour, just after 10 o'clock. And last weekend, we lost one of the best singers. Well, I'll say best singers. one of the rock zone favourite singers, let's say that, of all time. And so we'll be playing, doing a double play from the band from that. So we'll let you know what that is very, very shortly. It's very nearly 10 o'clock. Just trying to, you know, tell you who it is without actually giving it away. It's not Kim Carnes. So that comes up with a double play just after 10. Your requests and dedications in the next hour? If you send me one.

Kim Carnes and Betty Davis Eyes. Great track. Right, we're coming up to the top of the hour at 10 o'clock, where we'll be doing you the double play. I'll let you know what that is straight after Fleetwood Mac.

0: Fleetwood Mac on a Sunday morning here on Hastings Rock. You're in the Sunday morning rock zone. Hey, why not give us a call? 01424 550877. You know that long answer phone message that we used to have? Well, it's quite short now. So, hey, leave a message on there if you wish for the next hour. Maybe you've got a request or a dedication. And, yeah, so pop along with that. What else have we got? We've got the double play on the way now. Being a little bit cagey, wasn't I? I shouldn't be, really. Just last Saturday was a big loss for the music industry. Dennis Le Corrier. From, of course, Dr. Hook, the founder member, guitarist, and basically the lead vocalist for the country rock group Dr. Hook, I'm afraid lost his battle with an illness last Saturday. So we couldn't let that go without playing some tracks from Dr. Hook in the Sunday Morning Rock Zone, as it is a pretty much a Rock Zone favourite, it has to be said. That's coming up in the double play right now.
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2: This is the Sunday Morning Rock Zone. And now, the double play.

Le Courier, of course, Dr. Hook's front man, front vocalist and guitarist. Yeah, this is passing last Saturday. Such a shame. Shame, and as I say, definitely a Sunday morning Rock Zone favourite. And as their songs really are only about 2 minutes long, I thought I'd squeeze a third one in. And why not?

sad loss, Dennis Le Corrier from Doctor Hook last weekend. There it is, Sharing the Night Together from Doctor Hook. That was the double play for this week. You can choose a double play for next week if you wish, you know. It's quite simple. Just chuck it on an email and send it to me here, which is ralph@hastingsrock.co.uk. Continuing with the fab Sunday morning music with an equally fab vocalist, it's Mr. Tony Hadley.

Yeah, that's a great album too. The album's called If I Can Dream, and it's Tony Hadley doing covers. That one there, The Sea of Love. Great track, really liking that. It's Hastings Rock on a Sunday morning, and a very good morning to you. Hey, get in contact. Leave us an answer phone message, give me a text, or get in contact on the Facebook page. We'll leave you with the Scorpions while you think about what you can ask me on this rather warm Sunday morning.

0: Just an absolute classic, right to the end. Scorpions and Wind of Change. Just heard from the one and only Tony Davis, who says that, yeah, he's managed to secure local man and fabulous player, the Ben Mayer Band. Well, hopefully it's going to be the whole band. We're not quite sure. But Ben Mayer is stepping in to the Rock Zone this afternoon from 3 o'clock. So check it out and make sure you come down to the Carlisle. The roadshow starts at 3 o'clock, and then live music from about 5, 5:30, something like that. And Ben Mayer, and hopefully the band as well, has stepped up to take the place of Cypher this afternoon or early evening. So it's going to be a cracking gig, most certainly. Thank you for that, Ben, and well done, Tony Davies, for doing that. Here's some Ellie Goulding now.
1: It's a little bit funny.
0: It is, on Hastings Rock.
1: This feeling inside.
0: I'll see what you mean.
1: I'm not one of those who can easily hide.

release and every little thing she does. Ghost in the Machine, the album that came from. Before that, the fabulous voice of Ellie Goulding. Now, you don't hear her very often on Hastings Rock, do you? But the Elton John and Bernie Taupin penned song, Your Song, and it was her cover version of that, which I thought was rather fabulous, it has to be said. Now, our very own Bard, or Shakespeare, and the Hastings Rock Bard has been on again, and he's been outdoing himself this morning as far as poems and ditties are going, and he's rather partial to a bit of Montserrat and Cabaya and a bit of Freddie Mercury as well. And I thought, well, rather than the one that everybody plays, let's try and dig out this one. This is a recent orchestrated different track. Barcelona! And it's rather fabulous, it has to be said. Barcelona! And if you're in the garden or sitting outside in the shade, nice cup of coffee, just chillax to this.

So that's especially for Jerry Cowie, who said, if we play that, it's something I can actually turn right up for all the neighbours to hear. Hastings Rock on a Sunday morning, playing ballads and soft rock and Freddie Mercury and Montserrat Caballé, and the track there, Barcelona. Fabulous. Really liking that. Thank you for that, Jerry. Hope you played that as loud and as loud as can be. Now, our very own Tony Bell has been in contact this morning. He's not only adjusted the answer phone, he's been messing about behind the scenes doing stuff as he does. And he's also said, I don't suppose you've got any Cat Stevens there, have you? He works so hard, he deserves a song to chill out to in the garden with a cup of coffee. Here it is, Yusuf, Cat Stevens, and If I Laugh.

0: What a fabulous track. If I Laugh from Cat Stevens, and a request there from Tony Bell this morning. And talking of Tonys, as I say, Tony Davis has managed to secure Ben Mayer for the Rock Fest this afternoon at the Carlisle. So it would be great to hear and see Ben as well. Very popular around the town is Ben, and he plays some cracking stuff as well. He's got a new album out, and it's got some great stuff on there as well. So make sure you join us for that. I have got a fabulous version of a Simon and Garfunkel song from Eva Cassidy on the way for you after these.
1: Oh no.
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fabulous voice of Eva Cassidy and Simon and Garfunkel's Bridge Over Troubled Waters for you on a Sunday morning here on Hastings Rock. Good morning to Dave and Vera. She says, oh, what a day. We've just got back from a sea swim and had breakfast as well out this morning. Such a shame about Cypher not being able to manage the gig this afternoon. We saw them at the Black Box a couple of years ago and they were great then. I was really looking forward to seeing them, but wishing them a speedy recovery. Yes, so do we. Yes, we will see you later, David and Vera. Thank you for that. Yeah, unfortunately, Cypher not being able to make it through health reasons, and it's a real shame actually, because it's really looking forward to seeing them. But Tony Davies has managed to secure Ben Mayer this afternoon as well, so we've got to replace Ben Mayer, has managed to stand in, and that is going to be some cracking stuff, it has to be said. Who else have we got? I've got to say hi to Mo Lakey. Mo, Maureen, good morning to you. Hope that everything is all good and well with you. Now, to be honest, I've lost where, oh yeah, I know where I am there. Yes, so yes, hope it's all well. Loving the Doctor Hook. Yes, we did the double play at the top of the hour for Doctor Hook, and we sneaked an extra one in and played three. So hope you really enjoyed those, Maureen. Thank you for joining us this morning. Good morning to Janine Corder this morning, who's loving the Cat Stevens track as well that Tony Bell requested. When I laugh, or if I can laugh, something like that. Yeah, that was I really enjoyed that as well, it has to be said. So good morning to you, and good morning to Samantha Caroline, whose feet have safely touched the ground, who was flying around the southeast in a hot air balloon yesterday. Looks like you really enjoyed that as well, Sam, so great. I guess that was an early or a birthday present, I guess, from your birthday earlier in the year there. Yeah, so thank you all for joining us this morning. Music continues with John Secuda and a track called Angel. It's Hastings Rock on a Sunday morning.

It's a great song, isn't it? It's Angel, John Secada. What a fabulous song. Love that. If it's your birthday today, a very happy birthday from all of us here in the Rock Zone and along Hastings Rock as well. You share your birthday with some notables, it has to be said. If you were born today, you share the day with the release of the album Diamond Dogs from David Bowie. What a cracking album that is. You also share your birthday with Bob Dylan, and you share your birthday with a man who I have not idolised, but I've absolutely incredibly impressed with, as far as bass guitars and so on and so forth goes. He plays some pretty cool running bass lines all the way through the songs that he's got involved with, and he also sings some very tricky vocal lines and some tricky vocals, tricky lyrics as well, all at the same time as standing on stage and smiling. But what else would you do if you are one half of Chaz and Dave? Happy birthday, Dave Peacock.

Yeah, as I say, a fabulous bass player playing all the right notes and everything, and then some really tricky lyric lines that he had to sing as well. If you imagine Rabbit and all of that sort of stuff while playing the bass, absolute genius the man is. And as I said, was more than happy all the time to be one half of that fabulous duo, Chaz and Dave. That's another unfortunate loss, that's for sure, but there we go. So happy birthday to Dave Peacock. It is also Derek Quinn's birthday today. If it's your birthday, you share it with him. Derek Quinn of Freddie and the Dreamers, and as we said, Bob Dylan as well. And we're going to leave you with a Bob Dylan track very, very shortly. Stay with Hastings Rock today, though, because if you're not coming down to the Rock Fest, and why not if you're not, which you should be, then do stay with Hastings Rock. We've got Gordon Cooper along at 1 o'clock with the Golden Year. No cheating with that. You've got to guess which year he's playing some fabulous songs from. Nick Thomas is along at 2 o'clock this afternoon. Kevin Hilson's here at 7 o'clock this evening with a screen rock and TV game music. TV and game music. It's always an interesting show. That is Kevin Hilton at 7 o'clock, and 9 o'clock, Let the Good Times Roll with Mark Nilsson. That's your Sunday lineup for Hastings Rock today. Stay with us. And if it's your birthday today, you share it with Bob Dylan.

0: Ah, lovely song. Bob Dylan and Lay Lady Lay. Happy birthday, Bob Dylan. And if it's your birthday today, happy birthday to you as well from the Rock Zone and the whole of the Hastings Rock crew. Thank you for joining us on this Sunday morning. We do it all again next Sunday, shall we? 9 o'clock in the Rock Zone. Stand by for the rest of your day here on Hastings Rock. It's going to be a good one. And keep covered.
1: I long to see you in the
0: and get that sun cream on. Get the shades out.
1: I long to reach for
0: you. Can be
1: you
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0: So stay listening, as we say, to the rest of your day on Hastings Rock. If you're coming down to the Rockfest, get there for 3 o'clock for the roadshow. Simon and Vanessa, Wreck-It Rick and Phil Miles entertaining you for the afternoon. I'll be there as well. See you there. In the meantime, take care of one another. More importantly, take care of yourselves. See you next time. TTFN. Ta-da for now.
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Just reminding you, I'll be with you every Monday morning from 6 till 8 to help you start the day. 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

Hi and welcome to Rock's Gold Now with me, the Rockmeister. For the next hour, I'm going to be playing various rock tracks, all from the same year. Going to add in a few snippets of info to possibly help you along the way. All I need you to do is two things. One, enjoy the music. And two, see if you can work out what year they're all from. There's no prizes, just the satisfaction of winning.

Supertramp from their album Breakfast in America with Take the Long Way Home. Before that, Jerry Rafferty and Night Owl. Rainbow from the album Down to Earth All Night Long. And Jefferson Starship with their big hit in the UK, Jane. This was the year that these groups started their road on the various paths for their fame and fortune. They included Night Ranger, Persian Risk, Savatage, Michael Schenker Group, Shark Island, Spinal Trap and Tokyo Blade.

Heading towards the halfway stage of today's show, you've just heard The Jam and Going Underground, and before that, Supertramp and Take the Long Way Home. Just to remind everybody, all the songs that you hear in this hour are all from the same year. And yes, I know some of you have already worked out what that year is, but there's still quite a few of you that haven't.

ZZ Top and Cheap Sunglasses. Before that, from the album Candy O with the Cars and Let's Go, and Fleetwood Mac and Sarah. Just to remind you, as I say, that all the songs are from the same year. This was the year that Sex Pistols bassist Sid Vicious is found dead from an overdose, a day after being released on bail from prison.

AC/DC from the album Highway to Hell and Girls Got Rhythm brings us to the end of today's show. Before that, you've just heard the Eagles in the Long Run and Pat Benatar from the album In the Heat of the Night, We Live for Love. All those three songs and all the songs you've heard previously in the last hour have all come from the same year. That year is 1979. Congratulations for everybody who got it right. Commiserations for everybody who got it wrong. But you'll all get another opportunity fairly soon when I come back with another edition of Rock's Golden Hour here on Sunshine Radio. Leaving you with a little bit of Led Zeppelin. Keep smiling. Bye for now.

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1: 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It's Nick Thomas.
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2: Hastings Rock. Nick Thomas.

boy, yes. Hello, how you doing? Yeah, Nick here. Oh, bright and early on this Saturday morning. Well, I say early, I've been up since six, but maybe you haven't. You're having a lay-in because it's bank holiday weekend. Hooray! Yes, we're good. Yeah, they said a few days ago, today's going to be cloudy, could be a thunderstorm, but no, I think it's all changed. I will have your weather forecast coming up after the next record. Anyway, it's hot yesterday, wasn't it? I think it's going to be even hotter today. We will see. Anyway, good to have you along. Thank you very much. You can message me if you fancy. On the usual doobries, either on the old Facebook thingy, on the text or the email. All the details are on the website there, just hastingsrock.co.uk. You'll see all the numbers, everything's there. You can even phone me in the studio. How about that? Several people have done. Anyway, I'm going to press on. I thought this is a bit of a cliche one. I won't play this, but it's come up on my playlist. I thought, let's do it.

a blue sky out there at the moment, anyway. Yeah, when that last bit comes in, the heavy bit, when I first heard that song, I thought, oh, didn't think much of this bit, but when that bit came in, cool, I like this song. Thinking it was a new song, you know.

0: Hastings Rock weather.
1: Oh, yes. So let's have a look then. Right, today we've got sunshine all the way, very light winds, a maximum temperature of 22 degrees here on the coast. Sunday, tomorrow, the big day, yes, 22 degrees again with light winds. Monday, even hotter on the coast, 24 degrees, and Tuesday as well. And then Wednesday, it gets a bit cooler, but the sun's going to stay out.
0: Hastings Rock weather.
1: Yes, I think it's going to be a busy weekend down here. Everyone's going to flood to the to Hastings, and the car parks are going to be full, that's for sure. But don't forget, tomorrow, the big day, the Hastings Rock Roadshow is at the Carlisle for the Hastings Rock Music Fest, and we have the bands playing as well. And I'm sure there'll be some people come from out of town on their motorbikes. Be nice to see them. I know someone's coming on their aerial motorbike. Yes, John. Anyway, so more about that a bit later on. Meanwhile, I'm going to play you a new one now. Yes, Deep Purple have a new one out. I've only heard it once, actually. So we'll play the new one from Deep Purple. It's called Arrogant Boy.
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1978, that was Blondie on the telephone. 20 past 10 on this Saturday morning. Yes, it is. Welcome along. And yeah, thanks for messaging in. It makes it all worthwhile. Ralph's there. He says, good morning, Nick and Tom. Well, Tom's not here. He's coming tomorrow, though, to the Big Do. Yes, you'll see him on the door with the bucket. Yes. More about the Big Do that's tomorrow, coming soon. Oh, dear. I'm so excited about that. Yeah, so Ralph's day, he says he managed to get the day off. Oh, well done, Ralph. So he's listening in his studio there, doing that. And then he's going to tidy the garden and then beer. And that's his Saturday, he says, in that order. We've got Ian Harling. Hello, Ian. He's listening on DAB. Yes, he's made a point of that, to say that. Now, what I'm going to do is I'm going to wander along to the beach. I'm going on the beach. I'm going to push bike along there if it's not too crowded. And right in front of the Carlisle, there's a beach. And you can get the DAB signal lovely there. So I'm going to take my DAB radio, lay on the beach for an hour with my DAB radio, listening to Hastings Rock. In fact, I'll be listening to Rick, because Rick's on after me. Yeah, Wreck It Rick. That'd be nice, wouldn't it? Yeah, so that's what I'll be doing. Then we have... we've done that one. Hang on a minute. It's so many messages coming in here. Right. Oh, yes. Dave, hello. He says, good morning, Nick. Yes, yes, yes. He knows Tom's not here. He's listening while digging a trench and putting in 5 asparagus plants. Do you know what? I've never grown asparagus. I've not eaten it much either, but I'd like to grow it, and I might do with my new garden. He says it's very hot there. The forecast is 27 degrees in the afternoon. He lives in Shedfield there. Oh, yeah, yeah, I'm going to be playing 2 new tracks from the Rolling Stones, and I did tell Dave that, so I better get them on soon, because Dave, once he's done his trench, he'll be inside. Yeah, so the Rolling Stones have a new album coming out. They released 2 tracks from it, and they're damn good. I'm going to be playing them 2 in a row, I think, as well. David and Vera, hello to you. Oh, you've been in the sea already, have you? Crikey. It must be warming up, though. I mean, it's a good way of cooling off, I guess. And you'll be coming along to the Big Do tomorrow, David and Vera. Excellent. I will see you there. And anyone else that's coming to our Hastings Rock Do, the Rock Fest, then please come up to me and say, oh, I'm so-and-so, because I sort of, there's so many listeners that I say, just, yeah, do that, please. And I'll see you tomorrow there with Tom as well. Bit of Mungo Jerry now. Oh, there's a long-legged woman dressed in black. So tell me who you are tomorrow if you're coming.

0: Here's one that you don't hear very often. Mungo Jerry. Long-legged woman dressed in black. Yes. Hastings Rock Radio online and on DAB in Hastings. Yes. And we're proud of it as well. Hello to Carol. Carol Truffle. Hello. Thanks for messaging in. Chris Smith from Canterbury. Oh, are you coming tomorrow, Chris? You normally make the journey from Canterbury over to Hastings for our do, don't you? Our annual Mayfest. Yes, yes. Tomorrow, that is. More about that later. Dave Turton's in there. Oh, Nigel Polly. Oh, we're honoured. Hello, Nigel. Good to know you're listening. I expect you got the day off as well today. A lot of people taking the Saturday off if they have to work Saturday, you know, because it's a nice weekend. John Morris is in there. Hello, John. Good to hear you're on there. Have you had your sausages? I did. I had sausage for breakfast. Yeah, I'm going to have fish and chips later, I think, from the town. It's going to be busy down there again today, isn't it? Right. Rolling Stones. Yeah. They've got two new tracks out. We're playing them here on Hastings Rock. And damn good they are too. So what I'm going to do, I'm going to play both of them and sandwiched in the middle, one of their classics, which is quite short. So there we go. So the first Rolling Stones track is called In the Stars. Then we've got the classic. Then we have Rough and Twisted. Those are the two new songs from the Rolling Stones. And here we go.
1: 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Newest releases.

Rolling Stones are back. That one from 1963, I Want to Be Your Man. And before that, you heard a track from their new album, which is coming out on July the 10th, they tell me, yes. And that was called In the Stars. Now, I was going to play three in a row, but I'm not allowed to. PRS rules say this, Performing Rights Society. You can't play three in a row from the same artist, but I can in the next hour. So I'm going to be playing that new song, the other new song, which is really, really good. It's quite heavy as well, in the second hour of the programme. So we look forward to that. Now, it is tomorrow, the big day. Ah, yes. So the Hastings Rock Mayfest is there. Yes, we're back in May at the Carlisle, down there on the seafront, and it all kicks off at 3 o'clock. Right, we've got the Hastings Rock Roadshow there with DJs. I've got to do this from memory. DJs Simon Vanesse. Oh, yes. Wreck-It Rick's going to be there as well, so watch out for that. Also Phil Miles, and maybe an occasional appearance from Sir Ralph Windsor. Yes, yes, yes. Now, it's free entry. We've got three bands playing, and I'm going to be playing a track from one of the bands. Ziggy Phoenix is there, Firefall as well, and, of course, Cypher. Yeah, it'd be good to see Cypher again, the three bands, and the Hastings Rock Roadshow returns. Now, the thing is, if you put a donation in on the door, we hope you will, because it'll keep Hastings Rock going. It is costing a fair bit to keep the radio station going. If you put anything in our bucket, preferably a quid or more, you will be entered into the raffle. Now, raffle prizes are, we've got two DAB radios up for grabs. We've got a Hastings Rock lamp, which is worth a fair bit of money, and there's not many been manufactured. A lamp, it's great. I've seen it. We've got Hastings Rock T-shirts, and we've got band memorabilia. There's quite a few prizes, actually, so well worth putting something into the bucket. I'll be there on the door with Tom, well, at least to start with. it all kicks off at 3 o'clock, as I say, and it goes on to about 8 o'clock in the evening, roughly. We'll see how we go. We might stay a bit longer if it's all going well. We're expecting lots of people down. Hopefully you'll come along as well. Yeah, that's it, really. It's going to be great, honestly. And it's going to be packed. Well, it certainly was last year. So we'll see how we go. Hopefully you can make it down. Right, I'm going to play a track from the band that are headlining tomorrow. Yeah, well, they're all good. But this is Firefall, and they're headlining the show. This is called Black Fire.

0: yes, Firefall, what a band. Yeah, so they are playing Sunday tomorrow, yeah, at our Rockfest. And I failed to mention, which is very important, that the whole thing is sponsored by the Sally King Agency. Now, Sally King and the agency, they sponsor not-so-well-off children to get into acting, talented children. So it's a well-worth cause, and they're Sally King and the agency are sponsoring us tomorrow at the Rockfest, indeed. Smashing. We will see you there, hopefully. But to say hello to a few more people who have messaged in. Elsie Wilcox is there. Oh, Big Al, of course. She's always there. Hopefully see you tomorrow there on that one. And, right, what have we got now? Yes, well, as you know, we do play some local music, fair bit of local music here on Hastings Rock. Here's a track from Mr. Roger Hubbard, who I saw recently playing. He normally does acoustic stuff, but he has got a guitar as well. Oh, yes.
1: The sound of the town. Local music from Hastings.
0: So here's Roger with Lonestone Rainbow. Yes.

0: cold day in hell, but it's certainly not here. Not today, anyway.
1: Yeah.
0: So, Chris, oh, you can't make the thing. Yeah, ah, shame. Okay, mate. Right, you're off in a minute. Yeah, Nigel says he's just sitting in the garden and he might pop over to the pub at lunchtime. He's got one just across the road. That's handy. I'm moving soon and I'll have a pub just across the road. That'll be nice. Right. Oh, John, yeah. Oh, so Roy's gone to Cornwall, is he? Yeah. He's probably listening, though. You never know. Yeah. Elsie, changing the sheets. Yeah. And she's got a damaged pelvis. Crikey. Yeah. But anyway, she's listening on DAB. And that's keeping her chilled, she says. Okay. And Alex is back from the weekly shop. Oh, yes. I know. And you always listen on your headphones as well, don't you? Yeah. Brilliant. Okay. Now, I have to tell you that following me at midday, we have Mr. Rick Triumph. Yes, Wreck-It Rick's here, and he's going to be live, so he'll be following me, because he can't do a show tomorrow, because he's down at the Hastings Rock Festival, you see. He's DJing there, so he's decided to do it today instead. And what I'm going to do is pop this year programme into the slot that he was going to do, so the repeat will come in there. Yes, hopefully, if I can work it out. So there we are. Now, if you listen to my programme on a Monday night, you know I do the top five in the current rock single chart. Well, I'm going to play you the number one that's in the chart at the moment. So this is it from Shinedown. It's a hurry.

You've got to believe this. Now, the single's called 365. And I thought, why is it called that? They don't mention 365 in the song. But, of course, it's all about the year. A lot could happen in a year. I just put it down to me being dyslexic. I don't know. Maybe you worked that one out. I don't know. Yeah, 365 it's called. It's a single off their album. The album's been out quite a while, but they've just released that as a single. And it's gone straight in at number one in the rock singles chart, that is. Yeah. Yes. Right. So 5 to 11. Oh, and I've not long to go now. I'm going to pop down the beach, as I said earlier, to just by the Carlisle there on the beach. I'll have my DAB radio because, funny enough, perfect reception on the beach there. It's a little bit iffy as you drive along the seafront, in and out a little bit. But just there at the Carlisle, it romps in really good. Yeah, and the DAB signal's doing well. It does get, you can hear it in parts of Bexhill as well. So I'm going to carry on with a bit of Alice Cooper, I believe. Yes, this is called Snakebite, so watch out for that.

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yes, The Faces from 1973, and that was Cindy Incidentally. Right, it's me, Nick T, here until midday. I'm behind the controls, and then it's Rick. Rick Triumph's here. He's live. He's got chaos. He's got incompetence as well. Yes, he'll be here from 12. And I've got your gig guide coming up next to tell you what's going on this weekend. Maybe you want to go to somewhere tonight or maybe this afternoon. And tomorrow, of course, I'll be mentioning what's happening a Saturday and Sunday. That's after this from Judas Priest. Oh, yes, a bit of Judas Priest. This is from their new album. Well, their recent album from a couple of years ago. This is called Devil in Disguise.

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1: So let's have a look at what's going on this weekend in and around Hastings. Well, Jason McNiff is down at the coffee house there in Robinson Street again today at 5 o'clock. I've popped in a couple of times. He's really good. The coffee's great as well. At the White Rock Theatre tonight, something rather unusual but good, the Haslian Players. They've been going a long time. They're a drama group, of course. They're doing something that's set in the future, 300 years, and it's all about Queen. Yes, the rock band Queen. That's 18:50, but it does start this afternoon at 2:30. Might pop along. At the Jenny Lind, there's an indie showcase. Brilliant. Oh, yeah. Three rising local bands, indie bands. We've got Desire Path, Half Neck, and...
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1: We've got more ska at the old King John up at Orr. 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
1: Yes, so all their gigs are posted up on their gig guide there. Chris is doing an excellent job there. Chris Wheeler puts that together, you know, and it's well in advance. So, yes, we have it tomorrow. That's Sunday. The Hastings Rock Mayfest. Yeah, there you go. And, of course, the Hastings Rock merch store will be there, so you can get all your Hastings Rock stuff. There's a fair bit of stuff there, all variety of stuff. And, of course, it is sponsored, the whole thing, by Sally King. Yes, Sunday at 3 o'clock. Don't be late. Who says that? Paul Tardell, I think, yeah. Now, if you're not coming along tomorrow, you can support. Yeah, put some money in the bucket. But another way to support Hastings Rock, and it's really important, if you use our advertisers here on Hastings Rock, or just go along and have a look, or give them a phone call and say, "Oh, you're advertising on Hastings Rock. We've got the Emporium of Beautiful Things. I'm going to pop along there and see them, of course." And Claire's doing her thing with the catering as well. That's another way of supporting Hastings
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6: It's Nick Thomas on Hastings Rock.

Lionhearts, V4 Victory, 20 past 11 on this Saturday morning. And thank you all for your messages this morning. Thank you very much. It's good to know you're listening out there. So, where was I? Oh, yeah, I've got some other new tracks to play. I've got a new one from Europe. And yes, the band Yes have a new one out as well. I'll be playing that. And, of course, that other one from the Rolling Stones. I'm going to play that one after the next song. Yes. So, yeah, the Rolling Stones, that new album's going to sound fantastic. Got Paul McCartney playing on there as well. Not out till July, but we have a couple of songs we're playing, and I'm going to be playing one after this next track. This is from Volbeat, and it's called Last Day Under the Sun.

Volbeat. That was from their album of last year. That's Last Day Under the Sun. Yes. So, yeah, maybe Rick could be here soon. He can tell us all about his programme of chaos and incompetence. Yeah, he's following me at 12 o'clock. Then Gordon Cooper's here with his Rocks Alphabet at 2 o'clock this afternoon. Emma Scott is back. Oh, I do like that show, the Plug-In Baby radio show, where she plays indie and modern rock, amongst others. Yes, yes, yes. And then Peter Anthony's here with his Cuburn radio show at 8 o'clock tonight. Magnus Shaw finishes us off at 10 o'clock tonight with No More Heroes. That's what's happening today on Hastings Rock. Yes, yes, yes. Right, now, yeah, I said earlier, Rolling Stones have a new album coming out in July. Here's another track from it. This is called Rough and Twisted.

0: new music from the Rolling Stones, taken from their album, which is out in July. It's good, though, isn't it? It's called Rough and Twisted. It's 11:30 on the nose. Rick's just arrived. He's rather incompetent, though. He's making noises. Not to worry, I'll get him on the mic in a minute. Anyway, Roy Truncheon, hello, you're listening on the train. Yeah, it was John that said you're down in Cornwall. I don't know where you're. Are you on your way back then? Don't know. And Kaylee Marie, hello to you. Yes, it is definitely little pool weather, isn't it? Swimming pool. The next few days are going to be so damn hot. Oh dear! And then it's gonna stay sunny all week, but a little bit cooler at the end of the week. We'll be all right. We'll be all right. So we'll press on. So Rick's here. He just wants to say because you're DJing at the roadshow tomorrow, aren't you?
1: Oh, yeah. Well, that's what they call it. Yeah.
0: You need to talk into microphones.
1: Okay, I'll talk. That's better. Oh right. Oh, that's what this is.
0: Yeah.
1: All right.
0: Well, we can hear you now.
1: Yeah. Okay. Sorry about the noise earlier. I didn't realise you had the mic open.
0: I was only joking.
1: Yeah, we got a packed program lined up today. All the usual stuff and nonsense, except the three at three will be called the three at one.
0: Oh.
1: Yes.
0: That's obviously good.
1: Well, it'd be stupid, wouldn't it? Three at three played at 1 o'clock, so it doesn't really make any sense. And I've got another of the Hastings Rock Fantastic Facts. I've managed to find another secret gem out of our copious library of weird stuff that's happened over the last 33 years. So that will be revealed a bit later on. No specific point in the show, just whenever I can contain myself no longer. And then tomorrow is the big one.
0: Yes, and you're DJing on that.
1: I am, not just on my own, thank goodness. Yeah. I can hear mass sighs of relief all over Hastings. Yes, I'm going to be no doubt ably assisted. Well, not assisted, I'm going to assist them. There'll be Ralphie will be there, and Simon Vanesse, and Phil Miles. So, well, Phil the Bus, as we used to call him.
0: And he was. Well, he doesn't drive a bus now, does he?
1: No, I used to call him Phil the Boat.
0: Oh, right. Anyway, yeah, so that'd be good. Rick, you're here at midday. Oh, I'm going to finish off with, Yes, I've got a new album coming out, and they've got a new single, so that's about seven right. minutes long. So then you can sort of settle yourself in. I'll finish off with that one, I think.
1: Yeah, well, no, I'd certain Mr. Bell will be very pleased to hear new material from Yes.
0: I think he's already played it in his prog programme the other day. Yes.
1: No doubt.
0: Anyway, going to press on now. This is The Calling. Rather a slow one, but there we go. Wherever you will go.

are, Mr. Scott Stapp there. Brilliant. That's good to know that they're still going there. It's 22 and Rick's here soon. Just had Mr. Tony Bow on the phone. Yes, he does the Plog Show every month on a Wednesday. And he said, yes, he did play the song I'm going to play. And he played it in his April show. So there you go. Yes, the new single from Yes. I should be playing that at the end of the show. It's called Aurora. That's correct. Right now, I've got another new one. This is from Europe. And this is called One on One.

0: It's a new one from Europe.
1: Oh, yeah.
0: It's called One on One, so I've not heard that one before. Very, very good. Rick's got some new ones as well, I think, yes? He'll be playing a few as well. Right, I'd better press on, because I want to fit some more songs in. I was going to mention something. It was Colette, I think. Hello, Colette. Yes, thank you for your message and dialing in or whatever. As I said earlier, I'm off to... I'm going down the beach, and I'm going by the car lot. I'm going to go to the car lot on my push bike. Take me DAB radio onto the beach, because the signal there is really, really good. So it's the best place on the seafront there at the Carlisle. And I'll sit in the sunshine, not too long, with my sun cream on. And then I'll probably pop down and have a few beers or two and get some fish and chips. You've got to do that when you're in Hastings, haven't you? I think so, yeah. Here's the band A. I remember playing this on FM a lot when it was first out in 2002. It's called Nothing.

0: Nathan!
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0: 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And we try to get to all of it during our 2 hours on the air. Not only rock and roll, but songs that made the pop chart, and rhythm and blues and soul and every genre in between. Songs you know and songs you probably don't know, as well as songs you used to know but haven't heard on the radio in a long, long time. You know, when you're drawing from the 50s, 60s, 70s, and 80s, you never know what you're going to hear next. I'll be giving you some of the stories behind the songs, so wrap up your weekend with me, Mark Nielsen, on Let the Good Times Roll, Sunday nights at 9 on Hastings Rock Radio.
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five-finger death punch, that was. The wrong side of heaven. Oh, look, it's 5-2. I'm going to go. I'll leave you with Rick. Rick's here with his chaos and incompetence. As I said, he can't do tomorrow, so he's here today instead. I'll leave you with this one. This is a new one from Yes. It's called Aurora, so I'll catch you maybe on the Monday night. But if not, see you down to Carlisle, 3 o'clock tomorrow. Cheers.

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midnight on the 12th of August, a huge mass of luminous gas erupted from Mars and sped towards Earth. Across 200 million miles of void, invisibly hurtling towards us, came the first of the missiles that were to bring so much calamity to Earth. As I watched, there was another jet of gas. It was another missile, starting on its way.

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A flare spurting out from Mars, bright green, drawing a green mist behind it. A beautiful, but somehow disturbing sight. Ogilvy, the astronomer, assured me we were in no danger. He was convinced there could be no living thing on that remote, forbidding planet.

the night the first missile approached Earth. It was thought to be an ordinary falling star, but next day there was a huge crater in the middle of the common, and Ogilvy came to examine what lay there. A cylinder, 30 yards across, glowing hot, and with faint sounds of movement coming from within. Suddenly the top began moving, rotating, unscrewing, and Ogilvy feared there was a man inside trying to escape. He rushed to the cylinder, but the intense heat stopped him before he could burn himself on the metal.

0: 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So I like that.
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0: Hi, Simon here. Just reminding you, I'll be with you every Monday morning from 6 till 8 to help you start the day. I know, just when you thought Monday mornings couldn't be any worse, I'm here to lighten them up. We will play you a de-stressing tune every Monday to help you start the day in a better way. That's Hastings Rock with me, Simon Vaness, 6 till 8 every Monday morning. Speak to you then. Ta-ra.
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There can be only one.

I think that's a rocking enough opening. Queen and Princes of the Universe, the opening title song from the delirious 1986 fantasy film Highlander, which featured on the band's song soundtrack album A Kind of Magic. The film was directed by music video wizard Russell Mackay and starred Christopher Lambert as Colin MacLeod, the Highlander of the title, who discovers he is an immortal destined to live forever, but who has to fight others of his kind for the mythical prize. To ensure that the forces of good prevail, he is mentored by Ramirez, played by Sean Connery, to face the ultimate bad immortal Kurgan, a gloriously over-the-top but still menacing performance by Clancy Brown. A remake or reboot is due next year, starring Henry Cavill as MacLeod, who can claim some Scottish ancestry, unlike Christoph Lambert, with Russell Crowe as Ramirez, Karen Gillan as MacLeod's wife Heather, and wrestler Dave Bautista as the Kurgan. Apparently the Queen songs will feature, but in a different way. So we'll have to wait to see what that means. All of which, battling across the centuries and unconvincing accents, kicks off another Screen Rock with me, Kevin Hilton. Coming up, two tracks from the Death Stranding games franchise, another visit to swinging London, folk-inspired music from two gentle but deeply emotional comedies, a celebration of tomorrow's Towel Day, and a key song from one of the defining films of the 1990s. Plus, same tune, different shows, this week featuring a track by a Dutch prog rock band that links a 70s science programme to a late 2000s sitcom about a roadie turned pest controller. But before all that, back to when we met the first incarnation of the Equalizer.

Busy Equalizing, otherwise known as the theme from The Equalizer, the 1985 action thriller series, although it didn't air in the UK until 1986. It starred Edward Woodward as Robert McCall, a former intelligence agent who hires himself out to people who haven't found justice through conventional routes. It somewhat surprisingly made Woodward a big name in the US, although of course he had been a TV star in Britain from the late 60s and early 70s onwards as Callan, and also starred in notable films including The Wicker Man and Breaker Morant. It also set Stuart Copeland, who composed the theme, and of course was previously the drummer with the Police. He had a new career from that moment on, composing music for film and television. The Equalizer theme, Busy Equalizing, can be found on Copeland's 1988 album, The Equalizer and Other Cliffhangers. The Equalizer TV series ended in 1989, but was rebooted for the cinema in 2014, with sequels in 2018 and 2023, all starring Denzel Washington as McCall. The franchise returned to the small screen in 2021, with Queen Latifah taking over the role of The Equalizer as Robin McCall. The series ran for 5 seasons before being cancelled by CBS last year. Something that is continuing is the Death Stranding games franchise. From the recently released second installment, this is Woodkit and Story of Rainy.

Scottish synth-pop band Churches with a V, and Death Stranding, which plays over the closing titles of the 2019 action-adventure game of the same name. Churches have become something of a game's soundtrack regular, with both original and existing songs of theirs also appearing in Mirror's Edge Catalyst, FIFA 22, Fortnite, and Forza Horizon. The band's song Nightmares from their 2021 album Scream Violence, along with Death Stranding itself, features on the soundtrack of Death Stranding 2 on the Beach, which was released for PlayStation 5 in June last year, with the PC version becoming available in March this year. The main score is by French singer-songwriter and music video director Woodkid and Swedish composer Ludvig Forssell. Before Churches, it was Woodkid's stirring Story of Rainy, and I think I'll return to this soundtrack because there are some standout songs and themes on it. You're listening to Scream Rock on Hastings Rock, where it's time for same tune, different shows.

Focus, the kings of Dutch instrumental prog rock, albeit often with the wordless vocal gymnastics of Thijs van Leer, who also played keyboards and flute, which of course heavily featured on that track. That was House of the King, which was written by guitarist Jan Akkerman and originally appeared on the band's 1970 debut album In and Out of Focus. In 1974, it was chosen as the signature tune of the ITV popular science programme Don't Ask Me, which made a star of nutritional scientist Dr. Magnus Pike, who played up to the stereotype of the mad professor-style boffin by flailing his arms around and speaking in a very exaggerated manner. Mind you, he was almost matched by botanist David Bellamy, with the two of them tending to overshadow their fellow expert, Dr. Miriam Stoppard, and you could almost say that their performances trivialised what they were talking about. 28 years after Don't Ask Me ended, House of the King was picked up as the theme for BBC comedy Saxondale, the story of ex-roadie Tommy Saxondale, played by Steve Coogan, who gave up the rock and roll lifestyle to become a pest exterminator. It was partly an attempt by Coogan to get out of the shadow of Alan Partridge, but despite mostly good reviews and a loyal following, it ran for only two series. But Focus did pretty well from the series on the royalties front, because their track Hocus Pocus played over the end credits. From late 2000s character comedy, we go back to those swinging 60s London Redbus days.

groovy Blow Up by The In Crowd, which you might think featured in the original release of the 1966 film Blow Up, one of the quintessential swinging London movies, albeit with a darker edge to it. It's really a psychological conspiracy thriller, and it doesn't have any of the zany comedy or the we've got to do the show for the kids plots of other films of that era. The song is included on the What's It All About compilation, which features the now iconic, which I realise is an overused and misused word these days, but I think I can get away with it in this case, the image of David Hemmings as fashion photographer Thomas with his camera setting up a shot. The In Crowd recorded the songs Blow Up and Am I Glad to See You for the film, but they weren't used, and the band didn't appear in the famous nightclub scene. The story goes that the director, Michelangelo Antonioni, originally wanted The Who, and you can kind of hear The In Crowd trying desperately to sound like Daughtry & Co. The two tracks were restored to the soundtrack for a 1996 re-release, but in the film, it was the Yardbirds who became the band in the nightclub, but more of them later. Not long afterwards, The In Crowd changed their name to Tomorrow and became a key part of the psychedelic pop scene with their single My White Bicycle, although it never charted, strangely enough. It did, however, get to number 14 in 1975 for the Scottish hard rock band Nazareth. The lead singer of Tomorrow, Keith West, had a number 2 hit in 1967 with Excerpt from a Teenage Opera, the Grocer Jack, Grocer Jack song, and later became a producer of music for adverts. The guitarist of Tomorrow, Steve Howe, found fame with Yes, Asia, and Yes Again. Still to come on Screen Rock with me, Kevin Hilton, the film that gave us Ewan McGregor going down the pan, quirky folk for quirky comedy, part two of our visit to the swinging 60s, and a track from one of the most stylistically adventurous concert films of all time. But first, something for Towel Day Eve.

fantastic stuff. The Out of Character for the Eagles, Journey of the Sorcerer, originally from the 1975 album One of These Nights, but which became more famous, at least amongst science fiction fans and general geekdom, and I do include myself in that, became more famous as the theme to Douglas Adams' radio series The Hitchhiker's Guide to the Galaxy. The track was written by original Eagles member Bernie Ledden, who was getting increasingly disillusioned, apparently, by the band's move away from country rock into more mainstream rock music, and would leave after this album to be replaced by Joe Walsh. The other members of the Eagles at the time weren't in favour of having Journey of the Sorcerer on the record, but producer Bill Zimzik liked it and pushed for it to be included, which was a good thing, because it fitted in exactly with Douglas Adams' idea that the theme for Hitchhikers should be electronic, but also have a banjo on it to give an on-the-road hitchhiking feel. It also has spacey effects, which made it ideal for the show that has gone on and continues to be a cult phenomenon. Tomorrow is Towel Day, and celebrations are planned around the world. In the UK, there's the Don't Panic Festival in the Dorset town of Stalbridge, which is where Adams began writing Hitchhikers. The festival started yesterday and continues into Bank Holiday Monday, and if you can't get to Stalbridge, it is being streamed live. And from one cultural milestone to another, with the 30th anniversary of Trainspotting.

Iggy Pop and Lustful Life, another song that gained popularity some time after its original release when it was featured in a film. In this case, Trainspotting, the 1996 adaptation of Irving Welsh's explosive novel that cemented Danny Boyle's reputation as a director. The soundtrack album also featured tracks by Primal Scream, New Order, Lou Reed, Pulp, Left Field and Underworld, whose Born Slippy was played at full volume in the middle of the night by my thoughtful upstairs neighbour when I lived in a flat in West London back in the 90s. Not that I'm bitter or still scarred by the experience, of course. But now, on Scream Rock, it's time for some gentle pastoral songs for equally gentle comedies.

That's Morning Evening, sung by Tom Basden and Kerry Mulligan from the film The Ballad of Wallace Island, which came out in the first half of last year. As well as appearing in the film, Tom Basden co-wrote the screenplay with Tim Key, who also stars alongside Basden and Kerry Mulligan, and Basden also composed the songs. It's a charming story of losing love, finding love, and realising what is important in life. I only saw it a couple of months ago, but I would heartily recommend it if you haven't seen it. Before Morning Evening, it was The Wise Man's Song by American singer-songwriter and multi-instrumentalist Cinderwell, a.k.a. Amelia Baker. She wrote it for Mackenzie Crook's recent comedy series Small Profits, which, along with Amandaland, is one of the best comedies of this year, although the two are very different. Much like The Ballad of Wallace Island, Small Profits finds humour in the character's personal pain, but in this case only with a more surreal twist to it, and at the risk of tonal whiplash, back to the swinging 60s.

the rock song that did appear in Antonioni's blow-up Stroll On by the Yardbirds. Although the whole band at that time, Keith Relf, Chris Dreher, Jeff Beck, Jim McCarty and Jimmy Page, is credited with writing it, the track is essentially a reworking of Train Kept a Rollin', originally recorded by American R&B band leader Tiny Bradshaw in 1951, although the Yardbirds did add new lyrics. The Yardbirds appeared in the supposedly significant nightclub scene after The Who turned down the offer. You can see that Antonioni really wanted Pete Townshend to do his guitar-smashing thing rather than Jeff Beck, who you can see really wasn't into it. The scene is also one of the few times we have now where Beck and Jimmy Page are seen playing twin lead guitars. All of which 60s metaphysical angst brings us to the end of another edition of Screen Rock on Hastings Rock Radio with me, Kevin Hilton. I hope you found something you enjoyed in the varied mix of songs and scores. I'll be back in 2 weeks' time with another selection of recent and older music from a range of film, TV and games soundtracks. I'll leave you with something from a concert film that, on its 1984 release, redefined how live music is staged and filmed. Jonathan Demme's Stop Making Sense was shot over three nights at the Pantages Theatre in Hollywood at the end of 1983, where Talking Heads experimented with the conventions of performance and staging. You know, the band comes on at different times, building up the sound and the stage set. David Byrne, the main creative force of Talking Heads, who celebrated his 74th birthday on the 14th of May, has taken that concept further with his recent solo live shows this year, using wireless technology to do away with the need for drum risers and keyboard stands. All the musicians wear their instruments so they can move around the stage. From Stop Making Sense, this is Talking Heads and Burning Down the House. Till next time, good night, take care, bye.

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Well, hello. Welcome in. It's another episode of 2 hours and four decades of rock and roll and pop and soul from the 50s, 60s, 70s, and 80s here on Let the Good Times Roll. My name is Mark Nielsen. Our second hour is a theme hour. This week, the ever-popular one-hit wonders, this time from the 1980s. We've done this feature before, but this time all new songs. I am not repeating myself. I am not repeating myself. A fresh batch of one-hit wonders from the 1980s in our second hour. Our usual multi-decade frivolity in the first hour. My name is Mark Nielsen. I'm repeating myself.

So cool she was, like jazz on a summer's day. I don't play jazz on a summer's day. I play rock and roll, which is why I'm not cool, I guess. Steve Winwood singing about Valerie. I always liked that one. Written by Steve and Will Jennings. Steve wrote the melody. Will Jennings wrote the words. Will is a lyricist who also wrote the words for Tears in Heaven for Eric Clapton and My Heart Will Go On from Titanic for Celine Dion, which is a song that when it came out, I didn't like at all. And then after seeing the movie, I love the song. Funny how movies can change your mind on a song like that. But now I've really digressed. Steve Winwood, Valerie, didn't go anywhere upon its initial release in 82, but re-released in 87, and it was top 10 here in the States. And Jimi Hendrix getting the good times rolling this week with a song inspired by his experience at the Monterey Pop Festival. All those good vibes he put into a song and watched it fly away like a bird, he says. Little Wing, the name of that song, a nice album cut from his 1968 album, Axis, Bold as Love. In 1970, they opened the Studio One recording studio in Atlanta, Georgia. This group started out as the session band for that studio. Ventured out as Atlanta Rhythm Section. So Into You, one of their biggest from 77.

0: That's Pat Boone, the second biggest artist of the 1950s based on the record charts. One of the most popular singers of the 20th century, too. I heard an interview with Pat on a podcast recently. Pat's doing well. He's still spry and conversant and doing well at age 89. That song, Don't Forbid Me, was number one for Pat in 56. The song was written for the first biggest artist of the 1950s based on the record charts, that being Elvis Presley. It was written for him. A demo was sent over to his house to listen to. But Elvis said later that the song, that it stayed at his house forever. Elvis never saw it. Too much junk laying around, he says. That's a visual. An untidy, lived-in Graceland with Elvis in his den, sitting there at his desk, just full of paper, stuff scattered everywhere.
1: Where was that demo record? I know I saw it last week, man. Oh, thank you very much.
0: That's right, boys and girls. Organization can be the key to success. This is a success for the outsiders. They're from Cleveland. Their only success. Time won't let me. Top 5 and 6

Bill Collins. Big Drums. Must be the 80s. Against All Odds, the name of that one. Recorded for the movie of the same name, the song did better than the movie. Number one here in the States, number two UK, number three New Zealand and Australia. Number four in Belgium. Number five in Finland. It was a big record, if not a bit overplayed in 1984. Rocking out now to a band called The Only Ones. They're from Britain. This one, not a hit at all when released in 78, but it's grown in popularity since then, and for good reason. Check it out. Another Girl, Another Planet. The name of this one, ultimately the biggest hit by The Only Ones. Let the good times roll.

0: Some 1959 doo-wop from the Genies from Long Island. Between 58 and 61, they released six singles. That one, their biggest, Who's That Knockin' from 59. They had some success around their native New York, but national success eluded them. And how about that song before that? I had not heard that one before, but I love the guitar solo in that one. Nice, blistering guitar solo. From Another Girl, Another Planet, the name of that song from The Only Ones. Well, coming up in our second hour, theme hour, it's the only ones that these artists ever had. The only hits for them, the one-hit wonders from the 1980s. This is always a popular feature. The one-hit wonder episodes are among the most popular in our online archives, which you too can access by going to our Facebook page, Let the Good Times Roll Radio Show, and click on the link that says Past Shows here. So One Hit Wonders, this time of the 1980s, coming up about a half hour from now in our second hour theme hour. And right now I want to take a moment to welcome two new stations to the roster of stations that carry Let the Good Times Roll. My Generation Radio is the name of the station in the UK, and they're going to broadcast the show Thursday afternoons at 1 o'clock UK time. 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They've got a great lineup. And you might even see my picture there on the show host page. 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So a big welcome and a big thank you to My Generation Radio and Rag FM for including Let the Good Times Roll in their programming. It is truly an honor to be included among such great programming. It is Let the Good Times Roll. My name is Mark Nielsen. Thank you for tuning in this weekend to check out the show. Well, let's get to our regular weekly features here at the bottom of the first hour. It's the Just for Fun trivia question, and it's just that. No prizes, just the immense personal satisfaction of being right yet again. I'll give you the answer in a few minutes, but here's the question. What magazine's final weekly issue bore the date January 25th, 1973? What magazine's final weekly issue was dated January 25th, 1973? And while you're ruminating on your response, I'll attempt to distract you with our classic clips. Classic clips, a retro commercial and a TV theme song. And I think after our recent chain of smoking commercials promoting cigarettes, it's time to do the responsible thing and run a public service ad that was anti-smoking that I actually remember from back then. Maybe you will too. So here's your classic clips.
1: Like father, like son.

0: Letting Steve Miller roll out that guitar solo. Our TV theme this week was Bonanza. We've got a run of Western TV theme songs in the next few weeks. Last week, The Rifleman. This week, Bonanza. I remember that show ran on Sunday nights, usually opposite The Ed Sullivan Show. It was on NBC and was that network's longest-running Western, running from 1959 to 1973. The show was set in the 1860s in Nevada and featured the Cartwright family. It starred Lorne Greene, Parnell Roberts, Dan Blocker, and Michael Landon. The show was known for presenting moral dilemmas, and it was the moral dilemma presented before that with our retro commercial, a public service anti-smoking message from 1967, which admittedly didn't translate well to radio because it's all visual. So I went to YouTube. I remember that commercial and reacquainted myself. In that ad, you see a young boy imitating everything his father does, whether it's painting the house or taking a walk with dad and throwing pebbles into the pond. And then when they're both sitting against a tree, dad pulls out a pack of cigarettes, lights up a cigarette, and puts the pack on the ground where the boy picks it up and starts to inspect the pack. And that's when the announcer says, like father, like son, think about it. Well, maybe you thought about it and you've got an answer for the Just for Fun trivia question. This week's question, what magazine's final weekly issue had the date January 25th, 1973? Well, the answer is Life. Known for its quality photographs, it was at one time one of the nation's most popular magazines. Maybe even inspired this Frank Sinatra song from '66 when someone picked up the magazine and said, hey, Frank, what's this?
1: That's Life.

Not Alone Anymore, a nice album track from the first Traveling Wilburys album, Volume 1. Roy Orbison on lead vocals, he wrote it. That one closes outside one. Quite the supergroup with George Harrison, Bob Dylan, Jeff Lynne, Tom Petty, and Roy Orbison. 1988, the year for that album's release, and Roy would die of a sudden heart attack a couple months after that album release. Well, he was lead singer for Paul Revere and the Raiders for much of the 60s. Stepped out as a solo artist at the end of that decade. Mark Lindsay, Silver Bird, top 30 in 70.

lots of great instrumentals in the late 50s and early 60s, and that's certainly one of them. From 58, Cozy Cole with Topsy Part 2. Cozy was a jazz drummer who worked with Cab Calloway and Louis Armstrong, and sometimes led his own band like he did there, drumming away to Topsy, an instrumental originally performed by Count Basie and Benny Goodman in the 1930s. Well, up next, an interesting Kiwi cut. This one, number one for 6 weeks in New Zealand in 1969, and was awarded that country's Record of the Year. Shane is the name of the artist, and the song is about Paul McCartney. And the name of the song, Saint Paul. I've not heard this song, so let's give it a listen.

Casey and the Sunshine Band, a sedentary lifestyle is not healthy. Get up off that couch and shake, shake, shake your booty. We're all shaking our booty in 76. All around the world, number one here in the States, top 10 New Zealand, top 20 Australia, top 30 UK. And before that, not Shake, but Shane from 69, a song about Paul McCartney called St. Paul. Big hit in New Zealand. It was written by American producer Terry Knight during the Paul is Dead conspiracy theories. Certain lyrics and songs and album covers led some people to think that Paul had died in the late 60s, but he was very much alive then and still is. That non-sedentary lifestyle of his. And Paul's always been a big proponent of eating vegan. Maybe there's something to that, huh? That would be quite the change-up for me. I try to eat healthy, but if somebody says, hey, let's go grab a burger, I say, come on, let's go. Here's Richie Valens.

0: Richie Valens from 58. That one only made it to number 42. I would have thought higher. Come On, Let's Go, the name of that one. And I say, come on, let's go into our second hour theme hour. Are you with me? It's a good one. This week, One Hit Wonders of the 1980s. That's next. My name is Mark Nielsen. Hey, thanks for listening to Let the Good Times Roll.
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Rolling on into our second hour here on Let the Good Times Roll. My name is Mark Nielsen. I've been running down the roster the last few weeks of stations that carry the show, highlighting a station each week. I mentioned last hour that we've added two new stations, so we've got a total of 13 radio stations now that carry the show, and that breaks down like this. Three stations in the U.S., seven in New Zealand, one in Australia, and two now in the U.K. Highlighting this week, Whitestone City Music 107.6 FM in New Zealand. 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And no matter where in the world you're listening from, welcome. Thank you for listening. And a big thank you to all the stations that carry this show. Our second hour is a theme hour, and this week it's one-hit wonders of the 1980s. So let's get to it. We are on the loose for the next hour, going all 80s from Canada. I always like the middle part of this song where they rock out on the solos. It's Saga on the Loose with Top 30 in 1982.

Bill Seymour from Tulsa, Oklahoma, met fellow Tulsa musician Dwight Twilley while they were both at a screening of A Hard Day's Night. They formed the Dwight Twilley Band, had a top 20 hit in 75 with I'm on Fire, but Phil and Dwight going their separate ways in 78. We heard Phil's only top 40 hit as a solo artist, Precious to Me, top 30 in 81. And Martin Briley, before that, session musician and songwriter from London. He's worked with a lot of artists, including Meatloaf and Julian Lennon. But there's Martin going solo and his only chart success, The Salt in My Tears, top 40 in 83. So one-hit wonder, let's lay out the ground rules real quick, is when an artist has a hit and that's it. They never make it back to the top 40. And I've done this before, one-hit wonders of the 1980s, a couple times by my count. You can find those episodes in our online archives, along with, well, about 125 past episodes by going to our Facebook page, Let the Good Times Roll Radio Show. Click on the link that says past shows here. So the One Hit Wonder episodes, some of the most popular in our archives, so always fun to return in our second hour theme hour to the One Hit Wonders. This time in the 1980s with a fresh batch of One Hit Wonders from the 80s that were not played previously. Rolling on with the Vapors. They're from England, turning Japanese a minor hit in Japan, but number one in Australia, top five UK, top 10 New Zealand, top 40 here in the States.

I wanted to play that one a couple weeks ago when I was playing songs about telephone answering machines. Because on Seinfeld, George uses that song for his message on his telephone answering machine. Believe it or not, George isn't at home. But technically, the song isn't actually about an answering machine, of course. But it is a one-hit wonder of the 1980s. Joey Scarberry, he wrote and sang that one for the TV show Greatest American Hero. It was a surprise hit, top five in 81, and Rockwell before that, who was Berry Gordy's son. Berry Gordy, the head of Motown, of course. Song featured guest vocals by Michael Jackson, who is not a one-hit wonder, but Rockwell is. He had the hit with it, and that was it. And what a hit it was. Somebody's Watching Me, top five stateside in New Zealand, top 10 UK, top 20 Australia in 1984. Going to 1988 for this one from the pop duo Boy Meets Girl. They wrote the song while witnessing a falling star at a Whitney Houston concert. Not Whitney, but up in the sky. They offered the song to Whitney. She rejected it. Offered it to Belinda Carlisle. She turned it down. So they decided to record the song themselves. Waiting for a Star to Fall. Top 5 stateside, top 10 UK, top 40 New Zealand. In Australia, in 1988.

Well, not one-hit wonders in their native Australia, but here in the States, which is the chart we are using to qualify our one-hit wonders by, they are Real Life, the name of the band, Send Me an Angel, the name of the song, top 30 in 1983, top 10 in Australia, number one song in New Zealand, and Genius of Love before that by the Tom Tom Club, which was a side project for a couple members of the Talking Heads. Genius of Love, a top 40 hit in 82, and its success convinced David Byrne and the rest of the Talking Heads to continue on at a time when they weren't sure of the group's direction. And that beat from Genius of Love, that steady beat, has become one of the most used beats in hip-hop and rap, or so I'm told. Not a big hip-hop and rap listener myself. I like some of it, actually, but not an aficionado of the genre like I am the rock and roll.

Now, I would have thought that one a worldwide hit, at least in our four favorite countries, but not so. Just a hit here in the States. Modern English, they're from Britain. And I'll Melt With You from 1982. It was featured in the movie Valley Girl. Hold that thought. And it got a lot of airplay on MTV, and now it's among the top 500 songs ever played on U.S. radio. Quite an accomplishment. Modern English said at the time that they'd go from playing 200 people at an art college in Britain to 5,000 people at Daytona Beach who knew all the words to that song. And it was Matthew Wilder in the middle with Break My Stride. These days, Matthew an acclaimed record producer, but his one hit, top 5 in 83 in all four of our favorite countries, and Katrina and the Waves at the start, with Walking on Sunshine, a feel-good song for a sunny day. It was top 5 in Australia in 1985, top 10 stateside and in the band's native UK, and top 20 in New Zealand. And speaking of Valley Girl...

0: wrapping up our one-hit wonders of the 1980s with Bobby McFerrin. Don't worry, be happy. The message that registered around the world in 1988. Number one stateside in Australia, number two UK and New Zealand. Haven't heard that one on the radio in a while, and now it's going to be in my head the rest of the day. Paul Hardcastle with a more serious message in the middle of that set about the Vietnam soldier and their experience in the song titled 19. Number one song in the UK and New Zealand in 85, top 10 Australia, top 20 here in the States. Vietnam veterans, thank you for your service. And a much lighter song at the start, Valley Girl. It was a one-hit wonder for Frank Zappa and his daughter Moon Zappa. Top 40 in 82 here in the States and nowhere else. I guess that California Valley Girl speak doesn't translate well to other countries. So you listeners in New Zealand or Australia or the UK may be scratching your head wondering, what was that? Well, I'm sorry, but that's the show I gotta go. Thanks for listening and thanks for checking out the show on Facebook. Let the Good Times Roll Radio Show, the name of the page. Look for the link that says Past Shows here to listen to past shows. My name is Mark Nielsen. Come on back next week. We'll do it all again. 2 hours and four decades of rock and roll and pop and soul from the 50s, 60s, 70s, and 80s here on Let the Good Times Roll. I'll talk to you next week.
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If you like your rock with a little country, then join me, Kat, on Wednesdays between 1 and 2pm, where I'll be playing country rock, southern rock and some dark country here on Hastings Rock. 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